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This is Bryan Adams, and you're listening to Bryan Adams Radio. At the time, Dave Grohl called this the best song he's ever written. Now, that's a pretty bold statement when you got a catalog like the Foo Fighters. But I understand what he means. As songwriters, there are certain songs that just feel different.

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1: Hey, Dana from Rowland there. How are you guys doing?
2: Good.
3: Dana, what's going on?
1: Old wives' tales.
2: Oh, yes, the wives' tale. Yeah, roundup.
3: Yeah, which ones work and which ones don't?
1: Well, I was taught by my mom that if you looked at the roof of a dog's mouth, and the blacker it was, the smarter it is.
2: Yes, I believe that's true.
3: Do you think that's true?
2: I believe that's true, because if you look at the roof of a dog's mouth and it's bloody, that's because the dog bit your face as you tried to look. If you can see it's black, the dog's probably pretty timid.
1: That's right.
3: Do you have proof that this is true?
1: Well, if you look at any of the most German Shepherds and even the police dogs, the canines, they're black. I've actually seen at the RCMP thing.
2: They've been checking for your drugs.
3: He got right up close.
1: Yeah, I was up close and personal with that one.
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0: Now, did you do it too? One of the things I do for the last day that I go to the Queen City X is I do get a few extra mini donuts. And I mean, yes, there's a lot of different food this year. Some of it was good, but I stuck to the familiar because you can freeze these bad boys and then just, you don't even have to thaw them out. You can, you just leave them on the counter, but air fry those bad boys. 2 minutes tops. Boom!
1: Or even better.
0: Josh and Tony Basil Mickey, totally 80s long weekend on Jack.

0: So good.
1: Too bad it dug in the slugs with Josh. Top
0: of the morning to you. How are you feeling? Feeling a little food full? Like, yeah? Yeah, me too.
1: I didn't eat as much as I thought this year. I mean, and I, like everything, prices were, you know, it was pricey. It was pricey if you took the fam. I'm sure you dropped a few C notes for sure, right? The one thing that got me, and I'm not anti-tipping by any means, but after I paid $10 for my drink, you want me to what?
0: Yeah. I'm sorry. I do tip, but no. Bruce Springsteen, Josh on

0: totally awesome 80s show. Nothing but hit after hit. And this next one is one that is always played about 1 in the morning at any wedding you might attend this summer. You're sure to hear this song from the B-52s, the story behind this song.
1: And we recorded in this place right here in Woodstock when we jammed on Love Shack. We had a tape rolling, and sometimes it would just loop over and over and over, and we would just jam. But there was the chorus, the Love Shack is a little old place, that happened once. And so Fred and I had a little sort of argument about, I said, this chorus, the Love Shack, has to happen more. So once we did the chorus a few times, it sort of all came together.

about Phil Collins, but it was so true. It was like, it was a concert he was doing like in the 80s, but it was, you know, and it was a picture of him. Now, if you remember how Phil Collins would dress, you know, at concerts, like it was nothing flamboyant. He did. He looked like a math teacher. And like the man was like a guy that can belt him out, play drums, and yet teach you math. You know, because he seriously always had that math teacher look. Boy, oh boy. He could do it all. Like he played everything. He did everything. Amazing. Anyway, it's side front. All right, Totally Eddie's Long Weekend. Nice today, right? It's going to creep up there in temp tomorrow a little bit. But today was really nice. Nice and cool. Windy. This is windy. But by midweek, we're back to 28. Weekend, probably 30. Short work week, though, right? And it's the first time you usually get to say, the weekend's going to be nice. Clever boy.

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So have you ever done this? I mean, yeah, because I drink coffee every day, but have you ever just like, oh, I didn't wash my cup in the dishwasher. So you hand wash, you throw a bunch of, you know, soap in there, palm olive or whatever, right? Palm olive hands. And then you get to work, right? And then you realize maybe you didn't quite rinse your cup out nice. Like, because swear to God, all I'm tasting now is palm olive soap with a hint of coffee. It's kind of good, but don't you hate that? Rinse your cup out, right? Corey Hart and sunglasses at night. Totally Eddie's long weekend on

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0: You have arrived.

0: my gosh, Prince and Let's Go Crazy. You know what movie you should watch if you haven't from Prince? It's called Purple Rain. Well, yeah, there's even a song. It's an amazing song. The movie, though, is pretty good.
1: I don't want to spoil it for you. Like, it's an old movie. Not like Pink Floyd the Wall old, which, by the way, that movie. Whew, yeah.
0: Don't drink. Just do drugs.
1: Mushrooms, I heard. I just...

fact, a few times at the Queen City X, because I was hanging out with the Jack Street team, but we are going to have your ticket for Tom Cochran and Amanda Marshall. Now, what? Yeah. Amazing, right? Both artists. Wow. I mean, just seeing one, both is going to be amazing. November 7th, Temple Gardens Mineral Spa.